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1: Ministry of Education and Higher Education highlights role of digital citizenship courses in building cybersecurity awareness among students. The Ministry of Education and Higher Education has highlighted the importance of its recently introduced digital citizenship courses in equipping students with the knowledge and skills needed to navigate the digital world safely and responsibly. As part of the country's broader efforts to strengthen cybersecurity awareness among young leaders. Qatar Diamond Exchange launched a fully integrated platform for global diamond and gem trade. Qatar Free Zones Authority has announced the Qatar Diamond Exchange, a fully integrated platform for trade of rough and polished diamonds and precious stones hosted within Ras Bufontas Free Zone, bringing together trading membership, vaulting certification and industry services within a single regulated ecosystem. Ministry of Environment and Climate Change launches Illustrated Environmental Awareness Short Story Competition. The Ministry of Environment and Climate Change has announced the launch of an environmental awareness competition for children to write the best illustrated story on protecting the ozone layer. Organized in collaboration with Qatar Reads, an initiative under Qatar National Library, the competition is open to children aged 10 to 14 years.

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1: Ministry of Education and Higher Education highlights role of digital citizenship courses in building cybersecurity awareness among students. The Ministry of Education and Higher Education has highlighted the importance of its recently introduced digital citizenship courses in equipping students with the knowledge and skills needed to navigate the digital world safely and responsibly. As part of the country's broader efforts to strengthen cybersecurity awareness among young leaders. Qatar Diamond Exchange launched a fully integrated platform for global diamond and gem trade. Qatar Free Zones Authority has announced the Qatar Diamond Exchange, a fully integrated platform for trade of rough and polished diamonds and precious stones hosted within Ras Bufontas Free Zone, bringing together trading membership, vaulting certification and industry services within a single regulated ecosystem. Ministry of Environment and Climate Change launches Illustrated Environmental Awareness Short Story Competition. The Ministry of Environment and Climate Change has announced the launch of an environmental awareness competition for children to write the best illustrated story on protecting the ozone layer. Organized in collaboration with Qatar Reads, an initiative under Qatar National Library, the competition is open to children aged 10 to 14 years.
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0: Ministry of Education and Higher Education highlights role of digital citizenship courses in building cybersecurity awareness among students. The Ministry of Education and Higher Education has highlighted the importance of its recently introduced digital citizenship courses in equipping students with the knowledge and skills needed to navigate the digital world safely and responsibly. As part of the country's broader efforts to strengthen cybersecurity awareness among young leaders. Qatar Diamond Exchange launched a fully integrated platform for global diamond and gem trade. Qatar Free Zones Authority has announced the Qatar Diamond Exchange, a fully integrated platform for trade of rough and polished diamonds and precious stones hosted within Ras Bufontas Free Zone, bringing together trading membership, vaulting certification and industry services within a single regulated ecosystem. Ministry of Environment and Climate Change launches Illustrated Environmental Awareness Short Story Competition. The Ministry of Environment and Climate Change has announced the launch of an environmental awareness competition for children to write the best illustrated story on protecting the ozone layer. Organized in collaboration with Qatar Reads, an initiative under Qatar National Library, the competition is open to children aged 10 to 14 years.
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1: Ministry of Education and Higher Education highlights role of digital citizenship courses in building cyber security awareness among students. The Ministry of Education and Higher Education has highlighted the importance of its recently introduced digital citizenship courses in equipping students with the knowledge and skills needed to navigate the digital world safely and responsibly. As part of the country's broader efforts to strengthen cybersecurity awareness among young leaders. Qatar Diamond Exchange launched a fully integrated platform for global diamond and gem trade. Qatar Free Zones Authority has announced the Qatar Diamond Exchange, a fully integrated platform for trade of rough and polished diamonds and precious stones hosted within Ras Bufontas Free Zone, bringing together trading membership, vaulting certification and industry services within a single regulated ecosystem. Ministry of Environment and Climate Change launches Illustrated Environmental Awareness Short Story Competition. The Ministry of Environment and Climate Change has announced the launch of an environmental awareness competition for children to write the best illustrated story on protecting the ozone layer. Organized in collaboration with Qatar Reads, an initiative under Qatar National Library, the competition is open to children aged 10 to 14 years.

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